0: Voz da Ria. 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
1: Ladies and gentlemen, please make a joyful noise for our leader, the one and only

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Light up, Donnie! Come on! Donnie, he's got his own thing, D-O-N-E. 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

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But this brought loneliness so far. 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

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But this is loneliness, I know. 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Is this what life is?

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Is this a dream, the dream ahead of you?

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What you are basically, deep, deep down, far, far in, is simply the fabric and structure of existence itself.

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He walks along the platform as if in a dream. 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You silly, silly man, I love you. But instead, I stand still, heart cracking. 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

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Cause I found what the world is searching for.

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I don't know just how to say all the things I feel. I just know that I love you so, and it gives me such a thrill. Cause I find what this world is searching for.